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1: Deixemos de criar expectativas. 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É muito melhor não esperarmos nada e sermos surpreendidos.
2: This has got to be the saddest day of my life. I called you here today for a bit of bad news. I won't be able to see you anymore because of my obligations and the ties that you have. We've been meeting here every day, and since this is our last day together, I want to hold you just one more time. When you turn and walk away,

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1: Daddy?
2: Get bring him.
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1: Just come eat.
2: Then I'll be here in a minute, I promise. Stop.
1: Well, then wake up.
2: Shut the door.